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Thanks for tuning in. 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

0: Did you know that Riley Green is coming to the Tri-State, the Ford Center? It's happening next summer on July 17th, 2027. And we've got your chance to win tickets before you can even buy them. 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

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Thanks for being here. 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

Hart. 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I finally feel like I have all of my thoughts composed after watching the MTV VMAs on Sunday night. We're going to debrief in these next couple of hours, so you're up to date on who won, who didn't, the performances, everything that happened.

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They did receive a nomination at the MTV Video Music Awards on Sunday for Best Collaboration, but it turns out Madonna and Sabrina Carpenter took that one home. 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

continuing on with our MTV Video Music Awards theme, recapping all the things, performances, awards, speeches, snubs. Teddy Swims is up next. He was able to perform alongside Adam Lambert, Ray, Somber, and it was a beautiful tribute to George Michael. Here he is with Mr.

The latest from Ariana Grande on the Hot 96 Night Show. It's Mackenzie Hart, your host. Thanks for tuning in. 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

Recapping the MTV Video Music Awards that happened on Sunday, French Montana and Max B up next. They didn't make the cut, although they were nominated alongside Shakira and Burna Boy, Pink Panthers and Zara Larsson. But the winner of Best Collaboration went to Madonna and Sabrina Carpenter. Get ready to shake it. I went down.

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It's Mackenzie Hart, your host. You can find me on socials, Get Hype with Mackenzie, Hype Hop Dance Fitness. 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

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Mackenzie Hart, your host, signing off for now. We're back tomorrow night, same time, same place at 7 p.m. on Hot 96. And in the meantime, make sure you're connected with me on socials. Get hype with Mackenzie, Hype Hop Dance Fitness. I'll talk to you tomorrow.

I hate you like I'm young. 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They tell me Chubb's the only one that get your hammy.

selling us some slaves. 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The settlers was choosing town folk to make them richer. Fast forward 2024, you got the same agenda. 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
3: Mm-hmm.
2: So Mackenzie's going to guess what each item is worth. And you can always see these items, too, by texting Market to 82474 to see them and to laugh along with us.
3: Yes.
2: We're going to start with our first item being sold out from Newberg. It is a Nacho Libre costume.
3: Absolutely, it is.
2: And the condition is used like new. I love what this person said on the details.
3: Okay.
2: My daughter wore this for Halloween. Her boyfriend was the nun. I love his family.
3: Thank you for the detail. Yes.
2: Size medium, does not come with a shirt. It's actually made for a man, but she ended up wearing a tan collared shirt. And apparently she left the tag on it, but it is used. So pick up a Newberg. How much do you think a Nacho Libre costume is worth?
3: Oh, I love this. I'm going to say $20.
2: $40.
3: Okay.
2: So includes the briefs, the leggings, the cape, the mask, and the boots.
3: Gosh.
2: Amazing.
3: Wow.
2: Nacho!
3: I love it. I support it.
2: Hey, we got Halloween coming up sooner than you think.
3: Perfect,
2: you might as well grab
3: timing.
2: This now. Awesome.
3: That's great.
2: I love this. All right, our second item, a slingshot.
3: You know,
2: not an actual slingshot, it's the vehicle.
3: Oh.
2: The three-wheeled slingshot.
3: Okay.
2: But
3: that's totally different.
2: It's all black and it has the Batman symbol on the front. So consider this a Batmobile.
3: I'm going to have to get this for my fiance.
2: It's a one-of-a-kind 2016 Polaris Batmobile with reflective emblems, bat signal flashing signal lights in the back.
3: Oh,
2: my God. This is amazing.
3: So it's a full-on vehicle like this thing drives?
2: Yes.
3: Is it street legal?
2: Yes.
3: Oh,
2: you see them all the time. It's less than 4,000 miles, one owner. Only water has ever been on it is a water hose. Always kept inside. Well, I mean, you got to wash it somehow.
3: Yeah,
2: right?
3: Yeah, totally.
2: But this thing is awesome.
3: Okay, let's go with,
2: $12,000?
3: $21,000. Okay.
2: Look how cool.
3: Wow.
2: It is an actual Batmobile.
3: Yeah, I love Tyler, but I am not going to get this for him because $21,000 is quite an investment. It looks like it's worth it. I'm not saying that.
2: Listen, if you bought this and gave it to him, he would marry you on the spot. Like, he would say, let's not go anywhere. We're just going to go to the courthouse.
3: Well,
2: right now.
3: We would have to because there's our wedding budget.
2: Yeah.
3: In this vehicle.
2: Worth it.
3: It is cool, though, I will say.
2: Worth it.
3: It is cool.
2: That is being sold out in Fairfield, Illinois.
3: A
2: little bit of a drive, but it might be worth it.
3: Yeah.
2: And finally, a beer-drinking Viking helmet.
3: Yeah. I am for it.
2: It is a silver helmet with silver horns, and in the horns are empty placeholders where you put your beverages. And of course, there's a tube that goes in both sides and then down to where the mouth would be.
3: Wow. Okay.
2: I need it.
3: I'm going to go 15.
2: It was 15.
3: Oh, is it on sale?
2: It's on sale now. Price down.
3: For 10.
2: 5.
3: Oh, my gosh.
2: Close.
3: Yeah, they really want somebody to have this.
2: Uh-huh.
3: Sure.
2: You telling me you wouldn't wear this?
3: I wouldn't, but I think if you want to, that's great.
2: Oh,
3: looks like fun.
2: I'm saying this would be perfect for like a, you know, maybe a Vikings game or just,
3: yeah.
2: You don't need to go to a game in general. Just walk
3: wear
2: around
3: it.
2: The streets.
3: Mm-hmm.
2: Walk around the streets of the Tri-State wearing this thing.
3: Sure.
2: Being sold in Evansville, too. I'm telling you, lots of great stuff being sold in Marketplace.
0: 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It'll be something good. Clay and Mackenzie in the morning. Hot 96.
2: Please pull over to the side. 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
1: It's Clay and McKenzie here on the Hot 96 Morning Show. Glad to have you here with us today.
2: Good morning.
1: McKenzie, I was wearing white the other day.
2: Yeah.
1: And someone pointed it out to me, and I'm like, can I not wear white anymore?
2: Yeah, like, excuse me, fashion police.
1: Right. Get away. But then I remembered that we are after Labor Day, and I also remembered that apparently there's a rule to not wearing white after Labor Day.
2: Is that, like, written down somewhere? Like, are we supposed to study?
1: It's more of an unwritten rule, and I got really curious as, like, why do we say that? Why do we say no white after Labor Day?
2: Right.
1: And so, as scientific as it gets, I Googled it.
2: Oh, sure.
1: And basically what it came up with was that it was a rule, quote unquote rule, that started back in the 19th, 20th centuries.
2: Okay.
1: Basically, it was because, you know, the weather was going from like hot to cooler.
2: Okay.
1: You know, and also like the cities back in the day were like much more grimier and muddier. And
2: okay. So darker clothing, darker.
1: Yeah. Yeah.
2: Vibes, maybe?
1: Right. And the leisure versus labor kind of thing where,
2: okay,
1: you know, you're working harder, again, grubbier, dirtier in the city, and you don't want to dirty yourself up. But I feel like it's outdated now.
2: It is outdated.
1: I like to wear white. That is like one color that I'm fine with wearing. If it's not dark, then I'm wearing white.
2: Yeah. It, like, who cares?
1: Right.
2: I don't understand. You're really going to call me out?
1: Yeah. Well, I'm not the only one, because apparently they were calling out Martha Stewart the other day.
2: Let Martha Stewart live.
1: Seriously. She was at the U.S. Open Tennis Championship wearing a white sweater, and people are like, why is she wearing white after Labor Day?
2: See, now that I think about it, I thought it was specifically pants.
1: Oh,
2: like, you know how
1: pants?
2: People wear white pants in the summer?
1: Gotcha.
2: With like a fun top, a colorful top. I thought it was white pants. Like, the
1: okay.
2: fact that they're calling her out on her sweater.
1: Yeah.
2: God forbid, it's fall. Can she not wear a sweater?
1: I think.
2: And it's white.
1: I think if anyone's allowed to wear whatever they want, it's Martha Stewart.
2: Yeah, we do not question her.
1: No, do not question Martha Stewart's fashion.
2: Let her live.
1: Seriously. Or we'll find Snoop Dogg and he can roast you.
2: Period.
1: You don't mess with his best friend.
2: No. Mm-mm.
1: Are we still following this rule? Because I might need to put away my white for the rest of the season.
2: Like,
1: or maybe bring it back out. I like to wear white.
2: Me too.
1: 812-491-9468. Call that number. You can also text in at 82474. Is it okay to wear white after Labor Day now? 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
1: Look. 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
1: There's nothing like having your own food hack. You know, you've got your food or your dessert, and you alter a little bit to fit your needs. And sometimes it makes it a lot better, Mackenzie.
2: I like it.
1: It's Clay Mackenzie here in a Hot 96 morning show. Capri Sun is now listening to Capri Sun fans because of what they've been doing for years now. Have you ever had a frozen Capri Sun?
2: No.
1: Oh, it's great.
2: Yeah, I didn't even think about
1: that. It's like a slushy kind of a
2: delish.
1: Yeah. And I've seen people on TikTok, you know, put their own little flavoring inside, you know, make it, you know, a different flavored slushy. So Capri Sun listened. And they decided to say, you know what? We're just going to make popsicles.
2: Slay.
1: And that's what they've done. So check that out.
2: Nice. Okay.
1: Got a picture of it on online. You can text the word Capri, C-A-P-R-I, to 82474. And we'll send you a link to what we're looking at right now. But the popsicles are in these yellow tubes that look exactly like the straws you use to poke through the Capri Sun.
2: I get it. Yes.
1: And it looks delicious.
2: Especially right now.
1: They say they're exclusively available at Walmart.com.
2: Okay.
1: They've been there for a minute. I might have to try this.
2: Yeah. I mean, it sounds really good.
1: Like a frozen Capri Sun is delicious.
2: It would hit the spot.
1: But a Capri Sun popsicle, Mackenzie, you know how much I love popsicles.
2: Yeah. You're a popsicle kind of guy. It's true.
1: I just can't help myself.
2: Yep.
1: And I might have to try this. This is a food hack that I will definitely have to
2: try out.
1: Is there any food hacks that you like? You take one normal thing and then you alter it. Sometimes what I'll do, if we're talking snacks, I'll pop some popcorn.
2: Okay.
1: And I have this Grippo seasoning that I like to sprinkle in there. Give it a little kick.
2: Yeah. That sounds delicious.
1: Hits the spot. It's a little food hack.
2: Yeah,
1: I put peanut butter with my carrots. It's a food hack.
2: Yes, we've talked about that before. That's a little out there, but...
1: You know, it's not the worst thing.
2: We don't judge. Yeah, yeah.
1: It's not the worst thing. We do not judge.
2: There's worse things.
1: So if you've got your own food hack, we'd love to know what you do. Give us a call. 812-491-9468. 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
2: Step to the side.
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1: So as you know, I am expecting a baby in September with my wife, Katie.
2: It's true.
1: Looking forward to it. But I'm now learning that eventually kids will be trouble in some way.
2: Right.
1: And I'm hoping this never happens to me. It's Clay McKenzie here on the Hot 96 Morning Show. This new story going viral. A dad was shocked to discover that his three-year-old had cut up nearly $2,000 in $100 bills while no one was looking. First of all, who just has $2,000 hanging around the house?
2: Yeah, like, that's a little odd, I will say.
1: Right. Couldn't be me. I would like to see $2,000 right. in bills. But the dad walked in to find his little girl, Amelia, turning the stack of cash into an arts and crafts project. She ended up cutting up a total of $1,800. And thankfully, after showing the bank a video of the money massacre, they reimbursed him the cash.
2: Oh, thank goodness.
1: Thankfully. But she was doing this for a school project to turn it into confetti.
2: She's just an artist. Like,
1: just a girl.
2: She's just a girl being creative. Mm-hmm. And she was like, oh, look at this paper. This is different. It's already got some fun little design on it. Snip, snip, snip.
1: And she's only three, so it's not like she knows what she's doing.
2: Oh, she has no idea. Yeah.
1: Paper money is just paper to her.
2: And, like, thankfully she's safe because should three-year-olds have scissors? Like, should we, like, can we start there?
1: Maybe they were, like, safety scissors.
2: Hopefully. Yeah.
1: I don't know. Also, another reason why to watch your kids a little bit closer.
2: Yeah, for sure.
1: Where's my $2,000? Oh, my God, she's cutting it up.
2: My $2,000 in cash that I leave laying around the house.
1: The bills I sleep on at night and use as a cover. She's cutting it up. I can't imagine.
2: I hate that for them.
1: If you have ever had your child get into some trouble like this, you can call us 812-491-9468. You can text in 82474. I think the only little trouble that I got into as a kid, I think my mom and I were on a vacation somewhere. And, you know, you're walking through, like, a place that is selling, like, all these little knickknacks and whatnot.
2: Yeah, sure.
1: You know, arts and crafts. I might have knocked, like, a glass piece over.
2: Oh.
1: That was probably worth, like, $100.
2: And
1: I was young, and the person that was working that booth was, like, very nice. And they're like, it's okay. It's okay. Accidents happen. I'm so sorry. I did not mean.
2: I ruined it.
1: Yeah. I'm just
2: That's
1: a kid.
2: So sweet.
1: But it was definitely not $1,800.
2: Yeah. $1,800 hurts.
1: Mm-mm. 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
1: Something I never thought I'd be talking about in the month of January, Mackenzie.
2: What is it?
1: As a lifelong fan, the IU Hoosier football team is still playing football.
2: It's crazy and so exciting.
1: I can't believe it. It's Clay Mackenzie here in the Hot 96 Morning Show. If you're not into sports, that's okay. But if you live in the state of Indiana, this is a huge deal because the Indiana football team is still playing. They're in the college playoffs right now.
2: The Peach Bowl.
1: The Peach Bowl happening in Atlanta, Georgia, playing against Oregon.
2: Oh, boy.
1: Which, by the way, Indiana has beaten Oregon already this year.
2: Right. I saw that.
1: That is Oregon's only loss of the year. They are a solid football team.
2: It's going to be good.
1: It's going to be really good. And I hope by talking about this, I am not jinxing the Hoosiers, but I feel like it's a team of destiny right now.
2: It very well could be. And I hope that for you.
1: I do, too. As I've literally been a lifelong fan of IU football.
2: It's
1: I remember
2: true.
1: My first football game that I went to see them play. I was probably in fourth or fifth grade. And
2: maybe Clay.
1: At that point, like I was like, you know, I'll go for IU football. I didn't have a college football team at the time. And I was like, okay. Got made fun of all the time because of Notre Dame fans being around here.
2: Fair.
1: You know, Purdue football used to be really good back in the day, too. So a lot of Purdue fans.
2: Of course.
1: IU football was like one of the most losingest teams in the country. And then Kurt Cignetti, the coach, comes in and is like, let's change the atmosphere
2: a
1: little.
2: He said, not on my watch.
1: Oh, so here's what happened all this year. Went undefeated for the regular season.
2: Slay.
1: They ended up going to the Rose Bowl, which is a huge deal.
2: Yes.
1: And won that game against Alabama.
2: Yup.
1: A historically great football team.
2: Yup.
1: And won their first bowl game since the 90s.
2: Crazy.
1: And also their quarterback won the Heisman.
2: Say less, Fernando.
1: The most prestigious award you can have in college football. It's a team of destiny.
2: Which, why does he seem like the sweetest person on the planet?
1: I know. He's right? Like so well-spoken.
2: He's so well-spoken.
1: Great young man. I mean, that's who you definitely want to lead your team. But I...
2: And then you have Kurt Cignetti who doesn't smile.
1: No, he has... He is just mad at any point of the game. The team will be up 60 points.
2: Oh, it's comical.
1: He is still upset.
2: He's actually my favorite person to watch because I'm just like, you are so silly. Just smile.
1: Yes. And here's why it's such a big deal for the state of Indiana, because there's already local high school basketball teams that have postponed games for tonight.
2: That's
1: so that
2: insane.
1: Way people can watch this game. It's a huge deal.
2: That is a big deal.
1: Yes. And cool. You know, for all my friends that have been IU football fans, there's few, but they're there.
2: Yeah.
1: Like, shout out to y'all.
2: For sure.
1: For sticking with it.
2: Day ones.
1: Yes. Day ones. Shout out to my guy, Zane Claudfelter, who is ticket holder for
2: Love
1: IU football.
2: Zane.
1: He's seen the worst of the worst, and now he's seeing the best of the best.
2: He's seen it all. Yep.
1: And I don't know if he's going to the Peach Bowl. He was at the Rose Bowl. He got to enjoy that. Happy for him. I've got a buddy that's going to the Peach Bowl.
2: That's so exciting.
1: Oh, I'm ready.
2: Like once in a lifetime.
1: Seriously. So even if you're not a fan of the Hoosiers right now, like just enjoy this at
2: for
1: least.
2: For sure.
1: Because
2: it's our fleeting moment.
1: It is.
2: Of success.
1: We're on the map for football. I use a football school now. It's crazy.
2: Cool.
1: I'm in. So good luck tonight for the Hoosiers and... You know, hopefully we don't come home disappointed tonight.
2: Fingers crossed.
1: Fingers crossed. Top 96. Please pull over to the side. Put the blinker on.

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2: Yeah, no, that is good.
1: Clay and Mackenzie here in the Hot 96 Morning Show. I found online a Reddit post of women talking about a really bad run-in they had with their ex. They would say unhinged.
2: Oh.
1: So, thankfully, it doesn't sound like yours was unhinged.
2: Nope.
1: Good?
2: Nope.
1: You just saw them out in the wild?
2: At the gym.
1: Oh.
2: And it was just kind of like a little, like, half smile. And then, like, oh, my God, please don't talk to me. Let's, like, do our own thing. Yeah, let's not, like, try to rehash or rekindle the situation. Mm-hmm. I wish you the best. I'm going to go
1: over here. All in a half smile and nod.
2: And bench press. Goodbye. Yeah.
1: Bye. Yes, a lot of these stories are very unhinged. And I'm glad that you don't have that kind of relationship with your ex.
2: Not at all. We are cool.
1: That's good. Yeah, but some of these are like, ugh. I don't even know how you can get up together with a person quite like this. One person wrote in saying, I was all dolled up at a department store shopping for some cosmetics, and he saw me but didn't say a word to me then. He then texted me that I was looking stunning. I said, thanks, and then I blocked him.
2: Period. Okay, queen. I love that.
1: Didn't even have the courage to talk to her.
2: You should have said, I know. Who's this?
1: Ooh.
2: Right? And then block him.
1: Delete my number. Block. Another person said, I went to a concert recently with my best friends, and the venue had two different shows going on at once. You needed a ticket to either one. I ended up sneaking into the other show just to see the vibe. And my first thought was, this is the type of music my ex listens to. And who did I bump into right away? My ex from almost 6 years ago. He just had a hunch.
2: It's all bad.
1: And that hunch was correct.
2: Yeah, for sure.
1: Another person said, we saw each other on Tinder in Amsterdam a year after going no contact. This is halfway around the world, by the way. We were staying in hotels on opposite sides of the canal, and the person I was staying with spotted him. And we're not big travelers either. We were both on random family vacations. We had a nice hello over text when this happened, so thankfully it wasn't.
2: Now that's insane.
1: I would lose my mind.
2: That is same time, same place.
1: It's meant to be, girl. Find him.
2: Yeah, no, honestly, I would.
1: This is a movie.
2: Yes. Like Amsterdam.
1: This is a Taylor Swift song.
2: A different continent, all the things. And you bump into your ex. You guys happen to go on vacation
1: at
2: the same time.
1: You gotta marry him at that point.
2: It's like, that is fate.
1: It is fate. Listen to your heart.
2: What? I would sing the whole song. We can't.
1: We could.
2: Ugh.
1: I would.
2: These are supposed to be crazy ex stories. We don't want them getting back together, probably, right?
1: I mean, this is fate. You got to.
2: Wow.
1: You have to. At that point, you're like, you know what? Maybe I should just run across the canal real quick.
2: And just, like, hug him and
1: right.
2: Hold him and, yeah.
1: Yes. Kiss him a little. It sounds totally hinged.
2: Oh, that part? Yeah.
1: It sounds hinged.
2: Yeah, for sure.
1: Not totally unhinged, but, you know, it sounds like it was meant to be. Text in 82474. Call us 812-491-9468. If you've ever had an unhinged appearance by your ex in recent times, how did it go? And why was it unhinged? Why are you so on bad terms with your ex? Tell us the tea. It's Hot 96.
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0: It's the Up All Night Show on Hot 96. 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
1: We have a dilemma from Paige and Henderson today, Mackenzie.
2: What's going on, Paige?
1: Paige says in our Facebook DMs, some friends from out of town asked if they could stay with me for a long weekend, and before they came, I made it very clear that I was not okay with them bringing their dog.
2: And they said
1: they understood, so I figured that was going to be the end of it. Usually you would think, you know, they understand. Gotcha.
2: Yeah.
1: Don't bring the dog.
2: Yeah.
1: End of story. Well, Paige says, then they pulled into my driveway, opened the back door, and out jumped the dog.
2: Oh, boy.
1: And then they acted like it wasn't a big deal, and they said they couldn't find anyone to watch him, so they would just hoped that I'd make an exception once they got here.
2: Oof.
1: I was so caught off guard that I let them come inside, but now I'm annoyed because it feels like they put me in a position where saying no would make me look like the jerk.
2: Yep.
1: And I'm tempted to ask them to find someplace else to stay. Is that wrong?
2: Okay, so all of the animal lovers are going to come at me, but
1: Me too. I got something.
2: I was always raised with like one small dog. Okay. Like it's just, and it goes back to the way people were raised, truly, because my brother's girlfriend's family, they have like four dogs in their house and they're like golden retrievers. I mean, it is just chaos.
1: Right.
2: And I love going to like visit their dogs, but me imagining being in that scenario 24/7 makes me like almost hyperventilate because it's just so overwhelming.
1: So many dogs.
2: But again, we were raised totally different. So in my personal opinion, like I am with Paige on this one. If I ask specifically, like, you know, if you have a big dog, big dogs make me a little
1: nervy.
2: Yes, very. So like to have one come into my house, into my space. And again, I'm not used to having a dog. So like everything's very clean and like dogs can tear stuff up. I would do the same thing. I would probably ask, like, if it got to that point and I wasn't comfortable with it, like, please make the arrangements that you need to. You're welcome to stay with me. No big deal. But like, I'm not interested in your animal coming. And then number one, like you agreeing to that, acknowledging that, and then you show up and here comes the dog. So I am not prepared.
1: We thought you'd be fine with it. It's okay.
2: Like I'm not prepared now.
1: Right.
2: I'm like, oh, okay. And then you just assumed I was going to be okay with it. You put me on the spot. You put me in a bad situation. Like very.

0: very disrespectful.
1: Yeah, very on the spot in the driveway.
0: Very disrespectful.
1: That is. Yeah, so animal lovers can come after me now. I love animals. Absolutely love them. I feel like animals and I are on the same vibe, and we just get each other.
0: You're on the same wavelength in your brain.
1: Yes. Yes. We've got a whole bunch of nothing going on up there, and we're just like, yeah, okay.
0: I was going to say, this explains so much.
1: Food, breathing, bathroom. That's us. Basically. But.
0: It's amazing.
1: When it comes to, you know, animals inside, that's whenever sometimes lines can be crossed.
0: Fair enough.
1: I totally get that as a society, you know, most of us love dogs. Most of us love cats.
0: I would say that, yeah.
1: I would also say that they don't have to be everywhere we are. We don't have to bring our dogs everywhere. Now, if they are service animals, I totally understand.
0: Right,
1: you know?
0: Different story.
1: Yeah, and if they're registered. But if they're not registered and you just happen to bring little Fido to Sam's Club because you want to, then I have a problem.
0: Yeah.
1: Like, we don't have to have animals everywhere.
0: Yeah.
1: I remember going to a grocery shop and seeing someone carrying a backpack with a bird inside, Mackenzie.
0: I do remember you telling me that story.
1: And I was like, why? Why have we come to this?
0: Yeah.
1: So I don't think we need to bring dogs everywhere. We don't need to bring cats everywhere. I love animals.
0: I agree with you. Yeah.
1: But, you know, sometimes we can keep them at home.
0: Mm-hmm. It's true.
1: I'm with Paige on this. I feel like she just needs to say, look, we already agreed. You agreed to, you know, keep the dog somewhere else.
0: Yeah.
1: So, you know, follow up with that.
0: Like, I feel really disrespected is what I would say.
1: Right. Maybe next time you can stay, but not with the dog.
0: Yep.
1: How do you feel? Give us a call, 812-491-9468. Text in 82474. What should Paige do? It's Hot 96. Please pull over to the side. Put the blinker on and get over, please.
0: Step to the side.
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toes. Look, cute in the face, heavy on the backside. 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
1: Got a little game to play, and you can text in 82474 your answers for each of these questions. It's what kind of person are you? What type of person are you? There's two types of people out there in certain situations. And so text in your answers at 82474. And here's the first question. Are you the type of person who only lets their gas tank get half full, or are you the type of person that just goes all the way to empty?
2: Oh, I'm riding that baby until, I mean, I will say for the most part, I try to, my car like tells me you're at 50 miles and that's it. And that's when I'm like, okay.
1: Eventually I'll go to the gas station.
2: Yeah, like now it's on my radar that I should do that. Like right now my car's probably at like 60, and so I already was like, oh, it's getting ready to be at 50, so I probably should go get gas soon. That's the way I think about it.
1: Okay. I don't let it get too low. I like to go fill it up just so I know that I don't have to worry about it later.
2: Fair.
1: In some situations I have let it go very low, but okay, you're the person that lets it get close to empty.
2: Yeah.
1: All right. Text in your answer at 82474. Mackenzie, are you the type of person who jumps right into the water, or a person that needs about 10 minutes, 15 minutes to nudge your way in?
2: Depends on the day. Am I washing my hair or not? If I'm not washing my hair, I'm just tiptoeing my way in because I'm not going to splash and get my hair wet. If I don't care and it's hair wash day, I will jump.
1: Okay.
2: That's the logic.
1: So I grew up swimming, so I'm the person that just jumps in.
2: Oh, yeah.
1: I don't care. Like, it's just best to get it over with.
2: Yeah.
1: Just jump in.
2: Just embrace it, yeah.
1: Embrace it. Are you the type of person who will never let their phone power go under 20%, or are you someone that just lets it die all the time?
2: No, so I'm different there. Okay. Like, I keep that baby is charged up. If I'm in the car, it could be on 95%. I'm hooking it up to the charger. Like,
1: same.
2: I'm never going to let it get low. Because that's like, worst case scenario, your phone dies. Okay, who are you going to call?
1: Nobody.
2: Well,
1: can't call anybody.
2: You can't do anything.
1: I'm the same way. I always charge my phone no matter what percentage it's on, just because I'm paranoid. And I hate to call her out. My wife, Katie, she just lets it go to like 10%, 9%. I'm just like, you are killing me right
2: now. Tyler's the same way. Oh. So maybe opposites attract in that regard.
1: They do. Are you the type of person that have thousands of unread emails on your phone, or do you keep up with them constantly?
2: Nope. Thousands.
1: Oh, God.
2: Yep.
1: I gotta at least scroll through and hit read.
2: Mm-mm.
1: I will try to keep up with them all. I've got a lot of spam emails, but I do make sure that I don't have anything important sent, so I keep up with it. But
2: my Gmail is at 35,000.
1: Oh, my God.
2: But a lot of it is spam. I'm not wasting my time to read through that and delete them or anything. I'm not doing it. They can just sit there.
1: I don't even want to look at how many messages you have.
2: The emails are worse than messages. Oh, messages, I don't have that many. Okay. I have 10. Oof. I have 10 messages. That's not bad.
1: Okay. Well, text in 82474 your answers to that. What type of person are you? It's Hot 96.
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1: Clay, I've got to get this off my chest. I feel like there is a misconception about being a business owner.
2: Okay, like what?
1: Like that it's not necessarily rainbows and butterflies, but that it's like luxurious. Like, I'm a business owner. I get to do whatever I want. I don't have a boss.
2: Yeah, I've got my own place. I'm rich and having so much success.
1: I'm rich, sure. Yep, that's how it works.
2: So that's not how it works. Dang. Okay.
1: Not at all.
2: Clay and McKenzie here in a Hot 96 morning show. I feel like that is one thing that can be over romanticized is like owning your own business.
1: Yes.
2: Because you think this is going to be so successful and the money's just going to be flowing in. I'm not going to know what to do with it all.
1: Right.
2: And I won't have to work much because I'll have other people working for me. And that is.
1: And I'm the boss. Yeah. So like, I don't report to anybody.
2: Right. That's not how it is it?
1: No. No. It is a lot of risk. It is a lot of late nights, blood, sweat, and tears. It's a lot of self-doubt. It's a lot of figuring it out as you go because you don't really know where to start or what to do or what order to do things in. But it has its pros and cons, like any job or really like anything that you want and you go after. It's like you are enticed by all the good stuff.

0: but there's trade-offs.
1: That's right.
0: There's trade-offs.
1: There's a lot of different occupations out there that are over-romanticized. Mm. I will say doctors and nurses.
0: Oh, yeah.
1: Because you see, like, Grey's Anatomy, you'll see House, and it's like drama here, drama there, romance. So many different stories.
0: Well, you just hear what they make an hour, so you're like, ooh.
1: And the people that they deal with, and the bosses that they have, and, you know, sometimes they're not in it for their patients, they're just in it for the paycheck.
0: Yeah, which is so far from true.
1: And it's not just doctors and nurses for that either, because we love our doctors and nurses.
0: Yeah.
1: We appreciate the work that they do, so don't be rude to the doctors and nurses
0: if you're
1: in the hospital. Farming is another one.
0: Oh, yeah.
1: My mother was a nurse. My father was a farmer.
0: Mm.
1: So I know both sides of this.
0: Yeah.
1: So you're thinking farming's easy. You know, you just got to let it grow and that's it.
0: No. And it's like, oh, yeah, if your family were farmers, then like you're rolling. You don't have to do anything. You just have to learn how to keep up the same system and harvest your crops. Like, I mean, I know nothing, you know, so I'm just
1: so
0: like,
1: so much more.
0: I'm like, good for you. You got a big piece of equipment.
1: Uh-huh.
0: You must be rolling.
1: No, they're letting those crops grow, but like from sun up to literal sundown,
0: yeah,
1: they are working on something, and I can attest to that.
0: Yeah.
1: Because my dad would be away from the house until it was like too dark to see.
0: I think you have a lot of respect for just about anything when you actually have to do it. Or see how, you know, the sausage is made, I guess you could say. Like, the day in and day out, it looks luxurious and glamorous and all of these things. But then when you get into the day-to-day, you're like, ooh, okay.
1: Right. And a lot of occupations out there are overly romanticized, like lawyers, first responders.
0: Yeah.
1: I'm just thinking of everything that I've seen on television of like the drama, the excitement, and the craziness.
0: No, that's so true.
1: Even professors at universities. Like,
0: yes, ooh, fancy, so smart.
1: Right, and I've got tenure. They're not going to let me go because I'm too smart. No.
0: Yeah, no.
1: Not everyone has tenure.
0: Yeah.
1: You never know. What is a job that you think is over-romanticized? Give us a call, 812-491-9468. Text in 82474, top 96. Please pull over to the side, put the blinker on, and

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1: Mackenzie, you may not know this, but MTV is no more. They ended their broadcast. It's done. It's over. New Year's Eve, MTV's parent company dropped its remaining music-only channels in the UK, Ireland, Australia. And that's it. MTV's over.
2: That's just wrong.
1: It's over. Clay McKenzie here on the Hot 96 Morning Show. However, one fan was not ready to let that channel go, and they launched an MTV Rewind website.
2: Yes.
1: Which features more than 33,000 music videos spanning from the 70s up to the 2020s.
2: Thank you so much.
1: Seriously, you deserve...
2: Whoever you are.
1: You deserve a Nobel Prize.
2: Straight honestly. Up.
1: It features thousands of clips from beloved shows like 120 Minutes, Yo MTV Raps, Headbangers Ball, MTV Unplugged, the
2: yes.
1: good stuff.
2: Unplugged was good.
1: Hopefully it does not include any ridiculousness, because, my God, that's probably what killed MTV in the first place.
2: I love Rob Dyrdek, but holy moly, did that go on for, like, 20 years of our lives,
1: it Can
2: seems.
1: I just say Chanel West Coast probably ruined that? I'm going to say it.
2: Oh.
1: I'll say it. Like, you will have millions and millions of hilarious internet videos, which is fine.
2: Right.
1: But that show was just...
2: And you just hear her laugh in the back of it. You do such a good impression.
1: Like, you know, it's a dolphin, basically.
2: Oh, yeah.
1: It's a dolphin.
2: Yeah, okay.
1: Sorry, love you, but no.
2: What about, like, what was that show? MTV Cribs.
1: Oh, man. Welcome to my crib.
2: Oh, that.
1: And they
2: bring
1: all had,
2: that back.
1: They all had Scarface on every TV.
2: Yep.
1: Playing.
2: Yep.
1: And, like, there were some interesting mentions.
2: Yeah, yes.
1: For some people.
2: Crazy rooms up in there.
1: Yeah, and you're just like, why can't I be that rich?
2: Right, for real.
1: Why can't I live that comfortably?
2: Oh, so good.
1: But, yeah, this guy's just launched MTV Rewind, bringing back tons of nostalgia. So I'm thinking, like, what kind of nostalgia from my childhood or like teenage years would I want to bring back just to experience one more time? Honestly, bring Blockbuster back one more time.
2: Yes.
1: I want to be able to go in, rent a movie, smell the popcorn. I want to see the popcorn on the ground.
2: Yep.
1: I want to see the blue carpet.
2: Yep.
1: I just want to see all those DVDs on just shelves everywhere.
2: Yep.
1: I want to be upset that I can't watch a certain movie because
2: right.
1: it's rented out.
2: Yep.
1: Give
2: or
1: me
2: I'm
1: that
2: not old
1: feeling
2: enough.
1: Back.
2: Yep, absolutely.
1: And, you know, Premiere 10, you know, they used to have the Premiere Video right next door to them in Newburgh. That's
2: legit.
1: Where I would go.
2: Legit.
1: Ah, bring me back to those days.
2: The good old days.
1: Bring me back to when MySpace was actually a thing.
2: Very. Yep. It was a time.
1: Right. You go on there and you're like, wow, this friend of mine, or thought it was a friend,
2: nope.
1: took me out of their top eight.
2: Yep.
1: Not anymore.
2: Bye.
1: Bye-bye. What happened? I don't know. Did we get into a fight?
2: I miss it.
1: The good old days. Give me back the cell phones that didn't have the touch screens.
2: Oh, my Nokia that I could throw at a wall and fine.
1: It was a registered weapon.
2: Yeah, honestly.
1: A Nokia phone.
2: Indestructible.
1: And then you could still pick it up and play Snake on it.
2: Yeah. Or then you could call one of your like five contacts. Like, hey, what's up?
1: Oh, and to text, you had to click the button like six times just
2: gosh.
1: To get a letter.
2: Yep. It was short and sweet back then.
1: Bluetooth.
2: No
1: and
2: paragraphs.
1: Oh, the good old days.
2: Mm-mm-mm.
1: What piece of nostalgia would you want to bring back just to experience one more time? 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
1: I am so happy that Wendy's has brought this back, Mackenzie.
2: Okay, tell me about
1: it. So happy. Clay Mackenzie here on the Hot 96 Morning Show. We've talked about this before, where Wendy's used to have their yellow packaging.
2: Okay.
1: You might have been too young for this.
2: No,
1: I remember. This was a big 90s thing. And all their stuff used to be yellow. Like the fry basket they had was yellow. The stuff they put their chicken nuggets in was yellow. Now it's back.
2: Okay.
1: They have brought it back.
2: Love it.
1: From now until a little closer to the end of the year, maybe beyond. But for a limited time only. And I'm so happy they brought it back. It just feels so nostalgic.
2: Yeah.
1: So nostalgic.
2: Memories.
1: I do have two other favors to ask Wendy's, because I know you're listening. You listen all the time on the Hot 96 app.
2: Yep.
1: If you can bring that back, can you please bring back the honey packets that go with the chicken nuggets?
2: Yeah.
1: Because those were delicious.
2: That little savory sweet combination.
1: Oh, man. Mm-hmm. So good.
2: Yeah.
1: And they would have them right there at the little condiment table. You know, we get your napkins, your straws, your ketchup.
2: They got good sauces there.
1: Yeah. And they had the little honey packs.
2: Yep. Bring the honey back.
1: Bring that back. And bring back the sunrooms you used to have.
2: Yes.
1: Because that was so nice in the winter.
2: I do agree.
1: So nice to sit in there, enjoy a nice, delicious Wendy's meal.
2: A lot has changed.
1: We need that back. There's also other things that need to be brought back. You can text in 82474 or call 812-491-9468. We need a lot of stuff back. For example, we need to bring back recess.
2: Oh, without a doubt.
1: Recess needs to come back. I know they have recess for kids, so don't think I'm just like, they've completely taken recess away. No, I'm saying we need a recess for adults.
2: For us.
1: Adults.
2: To run around and release our inner child.
1: And smoke breaks and lunch breaks are not recess. We need an actual recess.
2: Yes.
1: I want a jungle gym outside the studio.
2: Yeah. Do you know how productive we would be if we got to go
1: play
2: around for 30 minutes?

0: Drive-in, they're great. But I do agree, drive-ins, you don't see too many of them anymore.
1: No, you're lucky. We're lucky to have one.
0: Absolutely. Skating rinks. We need more of those.
1: Oh, my gosh. I need to go to Skate World. That would probably heal me. I'm not even going to lie.
0: It honestly would. I never learned to skate backwards, but I can still have time to do it.
1: Oh, I'd absolutely eat it. I would not do well. I'm just saying, like, it would heal me to just fly around that rink.
0: They used to have a skate rink in Owensboro way back in the day. Skates Alive, I think is what it was called.
1: Oh, nice.
0: I remember going there as a kid, but I don't think it's there anymore, and I think we do need more skate rinks.
1: Yep, I agree.
0: Call us 812-491-9468. 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What needs to make a comeback? 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Please pull over to the side. Put the blinker on and get over, please.
1: Step to the side.
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1: So as you may know, if you've been listening to the show for a while, my wife Katie is pregnant and expecting baby to be here at the end of September.
2: So soon.
1: Very soon. Closer than I think. Get nervous. It's Clay McKenzie here on the Hot 96 Morning Show. And Katie and I, we took some baby classes because we want to be as prepared as possible. And honestly, nothing will prepare you for what happens because no one knows what's going to happen.
2: True.
1: It could be tomorrow where she has the baby. We don't know.
2: Crazy.
1: It's crazy. But in these classes, we were listening in to the teacher give us some advice and was telling us that, you know, normally you can bring in some stuff to make the mom comfortable and make her feel like she's at home, and also bring some stuff in that like encourages her to, you know, do her
2: like
1: best.
2: You got this.
1: Push.
2: Yeah.
1: And it was so funny because she was saying, yeah, people have brought in like a bottle of wine to have right there at the end. So that way they know what's at the end of the tunnel.
2: I love it.
1: The end of the tunnel, like a bottle of wine.
2: Like, you're like, so close.
1: Oh, yeah.
2: You are so close.
1: Push that baby out. You can celebrate.
2: You got this. Yeah, amen.
1: What made me crack up was the fact that she said somebody that had a baby delivered brought in a giant bottle of ski. That was their bottle of wine.
2: That is.
1: The light at the end of the tunnel is a bottle of ski.
2: The most West Side.
1: Oh, my God.
2: Wow.
1: I was thinking.
2: But whatever floats your boat. Yeah, whatever floats your boat.
1: What a push present. It doesn't get any better than that.
2: Yeah, could be wine, could be ski. Anything that's going to make it easier.
1: I don't think I'll be bringing a bottle of ski.
2: Right.
1: But I will have a push present.
2: Love it.
1: Or presents for her.
2: Love it.
1: I've got a little basket that I've made up for her.
2: So that's adorable. Way,
1: you know, when she finally delivers the little baby, she'll have something to let her know that I love her and I appreciate what she did.
2: Yes.
1: Because she's been carrying this little baby for almost 8 months now.
2: Yes.
1: And she's feeling it now.
2: I bet she is.
1: This poor woman.
2: I bet she is.
1: You know, I think if I measured my forearms from back in January to now, I feel like they've grown like 2 inches wide because of all the massages I have given this woman.
2: As you should.
1: For her feet, her ankles, her calves.
2: Even
1: her hands, Mackenzie.
2: Love it. She deserves every bit of it.
1: Oh, my God. And, you know, I need a massage for my hands because these things are cramping.
2: Yeah, you guys should do a couples massage where the baby goes to one of the grandparents and you guys take a day and treat yourself.
1: Man.
2: I like that idea.
1: I'm telling you, I don't think my forearms have ever been this big.
2: I thought you were going to say from, like, carrying things.
1: No,
2: but I was
1: that'll come.
2: Yeah,
1: that'll
2: true.
1: That'll come soon.
2: I'll wait for that diaper bag.
1: I'll be carrying, like, 50 pounds of stuff.
2: Yes.
1: All the time.
2: And a baby on your hip.
1: That includes the baby.
2: Right.
1: Oh, man. What was your push present? What was the thing that was the light at the end of your tunnel? What were you wanting the most to encourage yourself to get that baby out? Give us a call, 812-491-9468. 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

A mix of sun and clouds today with a high around 90. Overnight, partly cloudy with a low of 65. Tomorrow, partly to mostly cloudy, breezy with a high around 90. I'm First Alert meteorologist Arden Gregory on Hot 96.

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1: I think we've all been in a place where we really, really had to use the bathroom. Really, really bad. Barely can hold on. But nobody is beating this guy to the bathroom because he had to go so bad that he intentionally crashed into a Kroger after finding the doors were locked. And so out in Texas, this dude ran his car into the store, and police say it caused a major damage to the pharmacy entrance. Investigators said the driver needed to use the restroom really bad, became upset when he could not get inside. And we do have some pictures to show you. 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Authorities did not identify the driver or say whether he will face charges, and they also didn't say if he made it to the restroom in time. But I can promise you, if I run into a building with my vehicle, I am using the restroom in the car. 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

Kurt's working game is strong. His, not so much. Hey, Clay, could you never do that again, please? Thank you. Clay and Mackenzie in the morning on Hot 96.

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0: If you're listening to me, that means baby's not here yet.
1: Can you believe it?
0: I want my money back on the bets that I've made for when I thought my daughter would be here.
1: Right.
0: Clay McKenzie here in the Hot 96 Morning Show. If you are listening to this, then it means tonight.
1: Yeah.
0: I should be a dad.
1: It's happening.
0: Unless labor lasts like 20-something hours.
1: Right.
0: But tonight we are going into the hospital. Mm-hmm. We're going to induce Katie and then baby.
1: Yeah.
0: It's real.
1: She's going to be here. She's going to be alive and exist, and you're going to be a dad officially and forever.
0: That's right.
1: So exciting.
0: Forever a dad after tonight.
1: I love that.
0: It's very cool. Very cool.
1: I'm sure it's like surreal.
0: Oh, yeah. I mean, we've had all of 9 months to get it together, get things sorted, and you know, have all of our ducks in a row. But then it comes down to the point where this is the time. You go into the hospital.
1: Yeah.
0: And obviously, I've never done this before, so anyone else has had a different experience where, you know, things could just magically happen where you're, you know, just hanging out at home and boom, water breaks. Gotta get in. Or, you know, you're away from each other.
1: Yeah.
0: Get a call. Hey, I'm going into labor. Go get her.
1: Right.
0: But, like, none of that has happened.
1: The suspense.
0: I know. I'm literally, I feel like I'm a nurse on call.
1: Yeah. You're just waiting.
0: Just waiting for something to happen.
1: Anytime your phone lights up, you're like.
0: Right. And I'm sure that's how my family is, too.
1: Yeah. And that's so fair.
0: 100%. They're all, like, by their phone, just waiting.
1: I mean, I've been a little bit. I've been like, well, if I hear from him, then that means it happened, you know.
0: I've got a whole list of people I have to call when it happens, and I don't know if I'm going to make it to everybody just because I'm going to be in the moment.
1: Well, yeah, as you should be.
0: Right.
1: That's priority number one.
0: Some people are going to get calls. Some people are going to get texts.
1: Yep.
0: But
1: that's cool.
0: Yeah. It's just going to be a lot, so... tonight is the night. We're going to get to it.
1: I'm going to be an aunt, you guys.
0: That's right.
1: So exciting.
0: But you won't hear from me for like 3 weeks. But
1: yeah, we'll miss you.
0: You're in good hands because McKenzie is teaming up with Sarah Pepper.
1: Oh, yeah.
0: Sarah Pepper's going to be waking up a little extra early than normal.
1: Yes. Thank goodness for her.
0: Right. Glad that she's covering me.
1: And what a treat.
0: I know.
1: Sarah, like...
0: Sarah's fine.
1: We're going to miss you. We are going to miss you so much. But to fill your shoes, Sarah is the perfect person. It's going to be a blast.
0: And there's going to be so many people who are like, can you just keep Sarah here in the morning? Which, you know, that'd be great if we could have her in.
1: Whatever.
0: But I got to have a job. I got to feed a baby.
1: Right. For sure. You're a dad now.
0: Don't do that to me.
1: Yeah.
0: But yeah, if you don't hear from me after today, then you know why? Because you won't be hearing from me after today for like almost a month. But.
1: Yeah.
0: Just know that I'm busy taking care of a kid. Top 96.

0: So as you know, baby Roth is on the way.
1: Yes.
0: But before that, I just need to let you know that when they say people are nesting when they're pregnant, that is so real.
1: Okay.
0: Everything gets cleaned.
1: Tell us more.
0: Clay and McKenzie here in the Hot 96 Morning Show. I spent the weekend cleaning everything.
1: I love that for you.
0: I cleaned everything. I removed the dryer from the wall and cleaned the dryer vent. I cleaned the vents outside.
1: That is extensive.
0: I'm over it.
1: That's great. That's like when you move in somewhere type of clean, or when you move out somewhere type of clean.
0: Yeah. Like I got into some stuff that I haven't gotten into in a while.
1: Well, that's great though, because
0: it's great.
1: Cleaning is probably going to be towards the bottom of your to-do list moving forward for the foreseeable future.
0: Maybe. We definitely want to keep a clean house.
1: Of course.
0: It's not like we live in filth.
1: No.
0: But we're just cleaning the stuff that you wouldn't normally clean every week.
1: Yes, because you're not really going to be able to get to that for a little bit.
0: Yeah. Had to replace the air filter for the AC unit. I mean, that was already coming up anyway, and Katie's like, don't we need to replace that? I said,
1: Hey, well, that's smart.
0: Yeah.
1: Knock it out right now.
0: We were like a week early for it, but hey, getting it taken care of.
1: Great work.
0: Gotta have some clean air. We even tried to figure out buying some air purifiers to keep it even cleaner.
1: Okay, but that's good. I've thought about that.
0: Like, I don't think there's a germ in the house right now.
1: That's amazing.
0: The only little germ we have is our cat, Sodi.
1: Oh.
0: That little germ. But other than that,
1: I love that for you, because that would be my dream. I'm like borderline OCD for sure. And if I could have my house clean from top to bottom.
0: Right.
1: I just don't have that kind of motivation because I don't have a baby coming. I have no sense of urgency.
0: I don't have the motivation either, but someone in the house does.
1: Well, fair.
0: Thankfully.
1: Yeah.
0: Because as a male, I don't see dirt the way other people might see dirt.
1: That is so correct.
0: As a male.
1: Yes.
0: You know, I'm just a guy.
1: Yep.
0: What are you supposed to do?
1: Yep.
0: We're dirty people.
1: Nasty.
0: And then that's why we have somebody to watch over the household. Someone's got to be able to see dirt, because I can't
1: tell you at every moment
0: how disgusting you are. I grew up on two farms, okay?
1: Yeah.
0: Dirt isn't real.
1: That's fair.
0: Until you wipe something down and you see a little filth on the rag and you're like, oh, that was there the whole time?
1: Oh, don't get me
0: started. It was invisible to me.
1: Don't get me started.
0: But nesting is real. Text in 82474 or call 812-491-9468. For those of you that have had kids, and before you had your kids, you went to a deep clean mode, how real was it? Was it like deepest of cleans?
1: Yeah.
0: Or just like wipe the surface, mop the floors kind of thing? How deep did it get? It's Hot 96.

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0: We've got October around the corner, and things are getting spooky around here.
1: Ooh.
0: Let's talk ghosts. Clay McKenzie here on the Hot 96 Morning Show. Ghosts run amok here in our building.
1: Yeah, I try not to think about it.
0: It's 100% haunted, guaranteed. If you ever come by, pick up tickets or something, or you just feel like stopping by to get some stories.
1: Yeah, we'll say hey.
0: Like, we have an entire binder that one of our coworkers, Temple, has made. She's not from here. She's actually from South Carolina originally. But when she came here, she had an experience like the first week.
1: I can't.
0: And she got so interested in it that she made a binder of other people here in the building that have had experiences before. Yeah. I wrote mine if you want to go take a look.
1: Oh, my God.
0: But it's got me in the mood now because I want to get involved with the ghost again.
1: Oh, great.
0: I love the spooky stuff.
1: Halloween, I like the season. I like fall. I don't want to bother the ghosts because they can exist and that's fine, but they're going to exist over there. I'm going to exist over here. We can be cool.
0: Well, they don't exist.
1: They don't?
0: They're dead.
1: Or they do? Dead. Well, you know what I mean.
0: Yeah.
1: I don't know. Now I can't describe them because I can't be like they're alive because they're not alive. Whatever.
0: Apparitions.
1: Okay, yeah. I'm just going to let them do their thing. How about that?
0: That's fine. That is totally fine. Yeah, I've had several encounters. Well, two that I've seen, or I guess technically one that I've seen with my own eyes.
1: Oh, my God.
0: Another encounter I've heard with my ears. It was typing on a computer and no one was there.
1: I remember you telling me that.
0: And the most common encounter that I have is right above where we're sitting right now, because upstairs used to be apartments way back in the day.
1: Uh-huh.
0: And it's little footsteps of kids. Occasionally, I'll hear that.
1: Oh, my gosh.
0: But we've also got ghosts.
1: Why are kids ghosts scarier than adult ghosts?
0: I don't know. They're friendly, though. They're fine. They don't bother anybody.
1: I'm sure playing. They're sweet.
0: They're just playing upstairs.
1: Okay.
0: But
1: hi.
0: I found
1: I'm scared.
0: I found a list of the best ghost tours in the USA. Where do you think number one would be located? Just
1: Salem. Right?
0: Correct.
1: It's just got that, like, haunted reputation.
0: That's number one and two.
1: As it should be.
0: So they have a history and hauntings of Salem guided walking tour. And number two is the Satanic Salem walking tour.
1: Oh, gosh. How
0: get a little
1: lovely.
0: Creepier, they also made number five with Bewitched walking tour of Salem.
1: I mean,
0: Salem's just...
1: They're definitely known for that.
0: ...place to go.
1: They embrace.
0: There was New Orleans as well. They made a couple spots on the list.
1: That makes sense.
0: South Carolina made a couple spots as well. Salem is on there like four times. It's just a place to go for Halloween. It's spooky.
1: Yep.
0: And Evansville has a haunted ghost tour as well. They go through downtown Evansville. They're actually having one in October, the 16th and the 17th, I believe.
1: Oh, nice.
0: Yeah, you can Google that. But we've got plenty of ghost stuff happening in Evansville.
1: Yeah, you want a walking tour, walk in our front door.
0: Right. I need to know from around the tri-state, though, like other cities, Owensboro, Princeton, Henderson.
1: Yeah.
0: I need to know where the other ghosts are, because we've heard plenty of Evansville.
1: Yeah.
0: But we need to know where the other ghosts are in the tri-state. Give us a call, 812-491-9468. Text in 82474. Are there other places in the tri-state that are haunted besides Evansville? 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

A mix of sun and clouds today with a high around 90. Overnight, partly cloudy with a low of 65. Tomorrow, partly to mostly cloudy, breezy with a high around 90. I'm First Alert meteorologist Arden Gregory on Hot 96.

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Stay there. 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
2: Harold wrote into us today on our Facebook DMs.
3: What's up, Harold?
2: Harold has a problem with his wife right now.
3: Okay.
2: Harold says, I can't think of when I last had a weekend to relax and just do nothing. And I have my wife to thank for that. By the middle of each week, I'm getting a list of things I've been committed to helping out with for people I don't even know. Sometimes it's one of her coworkers in need of a home repair. Sometimes it's to move furniture. One time, it was to go grocery shopping for an elderly person she had just met. And I'm all for volunteering and lending a helping hand, but I should have a say in it. I've told my wife that this has become a problem and she needs to discuss it with me, but she's clearly not taking me seriously. Now I'm at the point of telling everyone too bad from here on out, but she's afraid it would make her look bad if I bailed on someone that she committed me to. And to that I replied, then you do it. And now things are even more awkward. It feels like there are some serious boundary issues being ignored here.
3: Sheesh.
2: Sounds like it. She's volunteering you for stuff that you didn't volunteer for.
3: Yeah. I mean, I would say I do think that she has like such a generous heart with trying to help everyone. But you can't, number one, there's no way to help everyone. Just help as often as you can, as much as you can. And that's probably what she's trying to do.
2: Why isn't Harold in the 20 under 40?
3: Period. Because Harold's out here.
2: Doing it all.
3: He is putting service above self. Amen, Harold. But I do think she needs to run it by him because...
2: At least.
3: Yes. Because they should enjoy their, like, weekends together. Like, let's assume that they're, like, working through the week like most people, right? Like, they should enjoy time off and be able to relax, and she shouldn't have committed him to doing this, like, laundry list of things.
2: Why can't she do
3: it? For other people. Right. Like, hopefully she's going there to, like, help him with these items.
2: Meeting... First of all, the one that got me was that she had talked to an elderly person, like... Oh, we'll definitely help you go grocery shopping. No problem.
3: Yeah.
2: My husband can do that.
3: Yeah, like a person you just met. Right, right, for sure. Yeah, I think maybe they could come to a compromise and be like, you know, 2 weekends out of the month, we're going to do something where we help someone.
2: That'd
3: but the other two... do not commit me to anything. Like, right. I want to enjoy it. Like, I think that would
2: like
3: be fair.
2: Free time.
3: Because it sounds like he wants to help too, but he's just like almost got a sour taste about it now because he's like being forced to.
2: Basically.
3: Yeah.
2: Like he's committed to things that he did not himself commit
3: that
2: to.
3: Yeah, basically didn't say yes to.
2: Listen, I'm all for helping people.
3: Mm-hmm.
2: I get that. I've got that in my heart too.
3: Yep.
2: I love to help people when I can, if I can.
3: Yeah.
2: But I also make sure that, you know, if I'm committing to it, then I will do it.
3: Absolutely.
2: If someone else commits for me, they at least talk to me first and be like, hey, would you be able to do this?
3: Yeah.
2: Most of the time, yes. But other times, sometimes I can't.
3: Yeah.
2: But I would say talk to her about that. Say, look, can you at least run it by me before you commit me to stuff?
3: For sure.
2: Because you both, you got to have your free time at least.
3: I agree.
2: 812-491-9468. Call that number. Text in at 82474. What's your opinion on this? Do you have any advice for Harold? What should he do? Top 96.

0: I am wondering for the people out there that ended up breaking up with somebody, went their separate ways.
1: Uh-huh.
0: Would you be mad if they ended up having a glow up when you guys separated?
1: Oh, oof.
0: Lots to unpack here.
1: Yeah.
0: Clay and McKenzie here in the Hot 96 Morning Show. I ask because I feel like that is starting to become a trend right now.
1: Okay.
0: I've started to see some people on my Facebook feed break up, go their separate ways, but you just happen to be their Facebook friend still.
1: Okay.
0: Keep up with the stuff.
1: Okay.
0: And then one of them ends up having a glow up.
1: Okay. And the other, you assume that the other person is like
0: not
1: annoyed or at least not happy for them that they've like blown up since the relationship has ended.
0: Right.
1: Okay.
0: Because I don't know their story. I don't know what's going on with them to break up.
1: Right.
0: I just know things ended and somebody got the glow up.
1: Okay.
0: And the other did not.
1: Period. So I support it.
0: Would you be mad? Let's say you're not in a relationship. You break up,
1: mm-hmm.
0: and you're both single, but one of you has like the best glow up ever. For you, McKenzie, if your ex got a glow up and you're not in your relationship, would you be a little salty?
1: Yeah, so here's the thing. That wouldn't happen because I would be the one to have the glow up because I have grown up.
0: Okay.
1: Like, I have grown up. Sorry to my exes, but I'm out here flexing, living my life. But if they were to also glow up, that's okay.
0: Good.
1: I wish the best for them. Like, I just not with me. You know what I mean? That's why we broke up. Like, go do your thing elsewhere.
0: Right.
1: But I don't wish any negativity or ill intent on you. Like, go glow up over there.
0: Glow up. I don't have a lot of exes. But
1: yeah.
0: If one of them decided to, like, get the glow up and
1: yeah,
0: just pop off
1: yeah,
0: looking amazing.
1: Yeah.
0: One, I'm happy for them.
1: Yeah.
0: Two, I'm wondering, was it me that did that to them, or did they just find the, you know, self-awareness to try to, like, better themselves?
1: Yeah, you can't take any responsibility for their glow-up.
0: What if I could?
1: But you can't. Just because you two were together, and now you're not, and now they glow-up, that probably has nothing to do with you. Like, they could have been dealing with personal issues throughout the relationship, and now they have the time and space to be able to, like, discover themselves and better themselves.
0: It sounds like it was my fault that they were in this situation. And then
1: no.
0: When we broke up, they're like, you know what? I'm going to show him and I'm just going to look my best.
1: Hey, they could have used you as motivation. People do the whole, like, revenge body type stuff. You know what I mean? Which, slay.
0: I think I'm seeing that more than anything. It's not just, you know, bettering themselves, but it's also losing weight. Like, finding...
1: Yeah, like physique transformation.
0: Yeah. But would you be a little upset if you had an ex that did that after you guys broke up? Just taking some surveys here. We're just trying to figure
1: it out.
0: Yeah,
1: no judgment.
0: No
1: like,
0: judgment.
1: Air it out to us.
0: Maybe you had the glow up.
1: Period.
0: We want to know that, too. 812-491-9468. That's the number to call. You can also text in at 82474. If you had the glow up or if you had an ex that had a glow up, we want to know both sides of this. Would you feel upset? It's Hot 96.

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1: I think we've all been in a place where we really, really had to use the bathroom. Really, really bad. Barely can hold on. But nobody is beating this guy to the bathroom because he had to go so bad that he intentionally crashed into a Kroger after finding the doors were locked. And so out in Texas, this dude ran his car into the store, and police say it caused a major damage to the pharmacy entrance. Investigators said the driver needed to use the restroom really bad, became upset when he could not get inside. And we do have some pictures to show you. You can text radar to 82474. Authorities did not identify the driver or say whether he will face charges, and they also didn't say if he made it to the restroom in time. But I can promise you, if I run into a building with my vehicle, I am using the restroom in the car. Not by choice, but more than likely it's because my body decided that was the time. Top 96.

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0: This might upset some people, but, you know, we all have to deal with it. And we just want to know some of the things that people do in public that just kind of irritate you. Just so we can let off some steam and just know that we're all in this together.
1: Yep.
0: And we're kind of sick and tired of some of this stuff.
1: Okay, pop off.
0: Popping off. Clay McKenzie here on the Hot 96 Morning Show. I feel like every time I go to the grocery store, there's always that one person that is talking on speakerphone.
1: I knew you were going to say that.
0: Slash FaceTime.
1: Yeah, and like, it's hard though, because I can be a hypocrite. People that do it all the time with absolutely no regard, like this is just my normal behavior, that's one choice. I am on speaker or FaceTime with my fiance if he like wants me to get something and I have no idea what he's talking about. And right. I'm like, I need some clarification here. Let me turn around the camera. Is this what you're talking about? But it's like a quick conversation. Okay, got it. Love you, bye.
0: Right. No, I feel like that's fine. If, right. if you keep it quick and it's somewhat quiet to right. yourself, totally get that. Hand up. I've done that with my wife, Katie.
1: For sure.
0: She wants me to get something specific.
1: Yeah.
0: I get it. Boom, done.
1: Yeah.
0: It's for the people that just sit there on speakerphone and FaceTime and just have
1: yeah.
0: full-on conversations.
1: Like take people with them throughout their day.
0: Right.
1: They're like, here, sit in my grocery cart. Walk, walk, walk. And then it's like they have their AirPod in or something, too. It's like you don't know if you're talking to them or they're right. talking to you. I'm like, I don't know what's happening.
0: Yeah. I prefer, you know, somebody looking like they're talking to themselves over the entire speaker.
1: No, you're right.
0: Going off.
1: So I'm like, I am hearing the tea. Like,
0: oh yeah.
1: I am listening to this whole conversation.
0: Please, we have a spill in aisle 2. Please check out the spilled tea in aisle 2.
1: The tea is being spilled.
0: Tea is being spilled.
1: I love it.
0: I also don't like it when you get behind a slow walker.
1: Oof.
0: When you've got to go around them and there's no room.
1: Yes. And you don't want to be rude. You don't want to think like, you know, you're too slow for my blood. Get out the way. But at the same time.
0: How many times has this happened to you at Bossy Field at an Otters game?
1: Oh, yes.
0: You have to go to the bathroom.
1: Like, I am on a mission.
0: You have to go to the bathroom, and you find the slowest walker in the yeah. vicinity in front of you, and ooh. You're like, please pull over to the side. Put the blinker on and get over, please.
1: Step to the side.
0: And you've been the MC there before, yes. So have I. And we've had to go from one side to yes. the other.
1: Very time sensitive.
0: In like 2 minutes.
1: Yes.
0: And we've always found the slowest walker in front of us.
1: Yep.
0: And it's always inevitable.
1: Yep.
0: You always find the slowest walker in front of you somewhere.
1: Yep.
0: Is there anything that the public just sets you off with?
1: Mm.
0: Is there anything that people do in public that irritate you quite like this? Because we can't be alone.
1: No.
0: 812-491-9468. Text in 82474. I'm going to omit all driving instances.
1: Yeah, because, like, of course people are going to be idiots
0: yes,
1: when they're driving.
0: Absolutely.
1: We know that.
0: We know. But when you're not in your car and you're out in public walking around and you see that one thing that somebody does that just kind of sets
1: so
0: you off.
1: So irritating.
0: Irritates you. Let us know what that is. It's Hot 96.

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1: 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Home of Clay and McKenzie in the morning and the most hit music all day.
2: A mix of sun and clouds today with a high around 90. Overnight, partly cloudy with a low of 65. Tomorrow, partly to mostly cloudy, breezy with a high around 90. I'm First Alert meteorologist Arden Gregory on Hot 96.

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1: Oh, sure.
0: We're going to talk about the trends that Gen Z and Gen Alpha are into right now.
1: Okay.
0: It's Clay and McKenzie here in the Hot 96 Morning Show. Every single generation has trends. And, of course, we have to go into what is trending right now because, one, that's our job. We got to keep you informed.
1: We have to stay relevant.
0: Two, you have to understand what your kids are into right now.
1: Because you never know. They could say something and you think it's like, oh, that's harmless, and then it's bad.
0: Right. And if you're one of the people that overthinks and they say a trend, you're like, drugs, bad, illegal things.
1: Yeah, it's not that. No. It's just the lingo, right? Like kids these days and their lingo.
0: Just the lingo. One thing that is really catching on right now, I'm not really into the streamers online. I don't watch people do things at their house for entertainment, but a lot of kids do
1: that's cool if you do. Yeah.
0: Kai Cenat, I think that's how you pronounce his name.
1: Yes. Is he the speed one?
0: I Show Speed.
1: Yes. Okay. No,
0: those are two different people.
1: Oh.
0: See, this is why we're not, you know, huge into all these trends.
1: Okay, yeah, I thought they were the same person.
0: Nope. I Show Speed is one person. Kai Cenat is another person.
1: Understood.
0: But they are friends.
1: Okay,
0: and
1: good.
0: This is actually coming from both of them.
1: Okay.
0: From the same stream.
1: Okay.
0: So, while streaming a Minecraft game, Kai Cenat said La Peace, which apparently they were talking about something in the game, which I know this is like way over anyone's head, but I Show Speed thought that he found some diamonds in the game, and Kai Cenat's like, no, that's La Peace. What, she said it wrong, but now everyone is making memes out of it saying La Peace, like they see a bearded man saying La Peace. I don't know. I'm just trying to help you.
1: Yeah, I know.
0: With the trends here.
1: Isn't it wild that, like, once, I guess, these major influencers of each generation, and I know influencers is a new word, but think about, like, any generation, any decade, you have, like, your main influential figures, I would say.
0: Yes.
1: And somehow they decide what everybody says or talks about. Like, ours was memes. Like, when memes were first around, it's like, you saw memes, and whoever created those memes or those vines or, like, whatever was popular on Twitter. Like, how does that one person get to decide?
0: I don't know, but when you hear La Peace, now you know what it means. It's from a stream online.
1: La Peace.
0: Another trend right now is Gucci Morty. Now, Morty is a character from the TV show Rick and Morty.
1: That I do know.
0: It's like a adult cartoon.
1: Yeah.
0: Yeah. So, apparently, people are putting out memes where the character Morty is dressed in Gucci.
1: Okay, I love that.
0: Skinny jeans and whatnot, and now people are just dropping in Morty wearing Gucci stuff.
1: I'm sure he looks so fly.
0: He does. He really does. So
1: Gucci Morty.
0: If you see that, then you know.
1: Okay.
0: And you're in with the trend. We also have Quiet on the Creek.
1: I have been seeing that on TikTok.
0: Yep. Basically, that comes from a Saucy Santana song.
1: I love Saucy Santana.
0: Never heard of him.
1: Yep.
0: Basically, it means keep it secret.
1: Yeah.
0: Quiet on the Creek.
1: Quiet on the Creek.
0: So now teachers are even jumping in on the trend, using it in classrooms to get everyone to settle down.
1: Which I love.
0: Class, Quiet on the Creek.
1: Okay, that
0: Please
1: is
0: quiet
1: the
0: on
1: best.
0: The creek here.
1: That is the
0: I'm
1: best.
0: I'm over it. I'm over it. I know we've only gone through like three trends, but if you know more, if you're a teacher and you're starting to see stuff trend, please give us a call, 812-491-9468. 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

0: don't really need it, but you want it anyway. 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
1: We've got a 75-mile radius that spans from the studio into the Tri-State looking for the best things being sold on Facebook Marketplace. And Mackenzie Hart here will try to figure out which each item is worth.
2: Yep.
1: To the best of her abilities.
2: I'll try.
1: So we're going to start with our first item. This is, if you've ever seen the movie, A Christmas Story leg lamp fishnet stocking lampshade.
2: Oh, of course I know what you're talking about.
1: Because we've got one here.
2: We've got one.
1: At the building.
2: And so, we keep it up year-round.
1: It's a year-round Christmas leg lamp. If you've ever seen A Christmas Story, you know exactly what we're talking about. Fragile, if you know, you know. But this is basically from A Christmas Story. It is a woman's leg in fishnets, and it is a working lamp.
2: Yep. I mean, I can picture it. Everybody can picture it.
1: Right. But if you do ever visit the studio, we will have one here in the front lobby.
2: Yep, so as soon as you walk in, it greets you.
1: It sure does. And this one could greet you in your living room because you can buy it off of Facebook Marketplace right here from Evansville. How much do you think someone would be selling this on Marketplace?
2: I'm going to say $50.
1: $50.
2: On the dot.
1: On the dot.
2: I'm usually like $5 or $10 off, or I'm like way off, like $100. Oh, yeah, buddy.
1: $50.
2: I had a good feeling about this.
1: It was going for $60, and then they dropped the price.
2: They were like, you know what? No, okay, it's cute.
1: Yeah, look at that. Working lamp. Could be yours.
2: Love it.
1: $50. All right, our second item. And this one's a little creepy. Is a 1940 Jiminy Cricket doll by Kruger Walt Disney Company.
2: Okay.
1: So it's vintage.
2: Right.
1: It's definitely seen some things.
2: Seen better days.
1: It's seen a lot better days. it's 15 inches tall.
2: Okay.
1: And it's wearing a little vest, a little top hat. I mean, it's Jiminy Cricket from
2: Cute.
1: Pinocchio.
2: Okay.
1: And it says this iconic Disney character from the franchise of Disney is a nostalgic piece that captures the essence of the beloved story of Pinocchio.
2: Okay. Love the caption.
1: Love it. But
2: I'm going to say
1: definitely a doll that's seen some better days.
2: Right. But it's like very nostalgic, vintage. Yeah. Let's go 25.
1: Not even close.
2: Oh, what is it?
1: $215.
2: Oh, gosh.
1: I said vintage.
2: Yeah, but when you kept saying seen better days, I figured like, yeah, so here's the thing. I would not pay $215 for that. 1940s, though.
1: I know.
2: Imagine, like, that is old school.
1: Imagine having that in your house and it's dark and you just look over and see that sitting on the shelf.
2: Yeah.
1: It freaked me out.
2: That's why I was thinking, yeah.
1: Yeah.
2: Wasn't super valuable. But hey, if you're like a collector and that kind of stuff is your thing, there you go.
1: Yeah. All right. And our final item, it is a Godzilla holiday sweater.
2: Sure. Of course it is.
1: 3XL. So it will definitely keep you warm. It is Godzilla on the sweater. Christmas themed. So it's got some snowflakes around it. Godzilla is blasting everything around it with its, I don't know what they call it, but it's like it's fire breath.
2: Yeah, of course.
1: I don't think it's actual fire. I think it's like radiation because it's Godzilla.
2: Right.
1: But very heavy, like new sweater. How much do you think this thing is going for?
2: I'm going to say 40.
1: $20.
2: Dang it.
1: Very fashionable.
2: Okay.
1: And it says Godzilla on the back.
2: I mean, this is honestly a deal. Like, I'm not going to lie. Yeah. It's a nice sweater. It's long sleeve. It's a bigger size. Like, normally that makes things more expensive. But $20. Hey. There's your holiday ugly sweater for Christmas.
1: 100%. I mean, Godzilla, you can't go wrong. Everyone knows Godzilla.
2: Sure.
1: And it's going to be a head turner at the office party.
2: Yeah, you'll make a statement.
1: Why not? But, of course, as always, lots of good things being sold in the Tri-State.
0: 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It'll be something good. Clay and McKenzie in the morning. 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
1: Hey, this is Gary Owen. 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Owensboro. Gary Owen is coming for his No Hard Feelings tour.
2: I was a cop. I was a cop in the Navy, too. I was a great cop for you guys. I was terrible for the Navy. I just let everybody go.
1: Gary Owen Live, Saturday, October 10th at River Park Center.
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Settlers with shoes and town folk to make them richer. Fast forward 2024, you got the same agenda. 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Let me break it down for you, this the real challenge. You caught Future when you didn't see the club. Hey, what? Lil Baby help you get your lingo up. What? 21, get your first.

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1: I think we've all been in a place where we've really, really had to use the bathroom. Really, really bad. Barely can hold on. But nobody is beating this guy to the bathroom because he had to go so bad that he intentionally crashed into a Kroger after finding the doors were locked. And so out in Texas, this dude ran his car into the store, and police say it caused a major damage to the pharmacy entrance. Investigators said the driver needed to use the restroom really bad, became upset when he could not get inside. And we do have some pictures to show you. You can text radar to 82474. Authorities did not identify the driver or say whether he will face charges, and they also didn't say if he made it to the restroom in time. But I can promise you, if I run into a building with my vehicle, I am using the restroom in the car. Not by choice, but more than likely it's because my body decided that was the time. Top 96.

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Good morning, Tri-State. Happy Wednesday. My name is Kane Jones, and for Sarah Pepper. And we're going to kick things off right now with Sabrina Carpenter. 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

0: I like the season. I like fall. I don't want to bother the ghosts because they can exist and that's fine, but they're going to exist over there. I'm going to exist over here. We can be cool.
1: Well, they don't exist.
0: They don't?
1: They're dead.
0: Or they do. Oh, well, you know what I mean.
1: Yeah.

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Gracie Abrams and Brew BBQ. It's the event that's going down in October at the River Park Center in Owensboro. 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More deets on that coming up. 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

96, Rihanna with We Found Love. And here it is, Tri-State, the number one song in the country, still to this day, 23 weeks running number one. 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

0: I like the season. I like fall. I don't want to bother the ghosts because they can exist and that's fine, but they're going to exist over there. I'm going to exist over here. We can be cool.
1: Well, they don't exist.
0: They don't?
1: They're dead.
0: Or they do? Oh, well, you know what I mean.
1: Yeah.
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Hot 96 Drake with One Dance. And we're in fall now, but summer's still trying to hold on. Today's high, 90 degrees. Tomorrow's high for your Thursday, 92 with a low of 69. Tonight's low, 64. That's your midweek forecast. And right now, I have Sabrina Carpenter with When Did You Get Hot? Right here on Hot 96.

Hot 96, Cat's Eye with Animal. Kane Jones, the good, is joining Tri-State, and I have Taylor Swift, Miguel, Malcolm Todd, and more all coming up here. So stick around. But right now, though, Stressed Out from 21 Pilots.

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Hot 96, Paul Russell with Lil Boo Thing, and I have Dochi, Olivia Dean, and more all coming up here, so stick around. Happy Tuesday, everyone. If you're just joining, my name is Kane Jones, and right now I have Golden from Hunter X right here on Hot 96.

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0: Happily Ever After begins with a little...

Hot 96, Vegas from Doja Cat. And coming up, we're about to slide into the 2K Cafe Tri-State. Stick around for that. Right now, though, Mr. Know-It-All from Teddy Swims, right here on Hot 96.

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0: I like the season. 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I don't want to bother the ghosts because they can exist and that's fine, but they're going to exist over there. 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We can be cool.
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0: They don't?
1: They're dead.
0: Or they do. Oh, well, you know what I mean.
1: Yeah.
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Hot 96, Bruno Mars and Grisk et al. And who caught his epic BMA performance on Sunday? Yeah, it was incredible. If you haven't, go look it up on YouTube. More hits coming up. Zara Larsson now, though, with Lush Live, right here on Hot.

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0: I like the season. I like fall. I don't want to bother the ghosts because they can exist and that's fine, but they're going to exist over there. I'm going to exist over here. We can be cool.
1: Well, they don't exist.
0: They don't?
1: They're dead.
0: Or they do? Oh, well, you know what I mean.
1: Yeah.
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Hot 96. Ella Lindley with Choosing Texas. How long can that song stay on top? That is the question. Anyway, moving on, I have Ariana Grande with the 34 plus 35 remix right here on Hot 96.

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Hot 96, Miss Jackson, a classic throwback banger there from Outkast. I'm out of here, Tri-State. Have a great rest of your Wednesday. I will be back in here tomorrow for your Thursday. Until then, I'm going to leave you with the latest from Ariana Grande. This is Petal, Tri-State, right here on the Tri-State's number one hit music station, Hot 96.

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0: I like the season. I like fall. I don't want to bother the ghosts because they can exist and that's fine, but they're going to exist over there. I'm going to exist over here. We can be cool.
1: Well, they don't exist.
0: They don't?
1: They're dead.
0: Or they do? Oh, well, you know what I mean.
1: Yeah.
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Steve Lacy and Usher coming up. This is Olivia Rodrigo. Mm-hmm.

0: I like the season. I like fall. I don't want to bother the ghosts because they can exist and that's fine, but they're going to exist over there. I'm going to exist over here. We can be cool.
1: Well, they don't exist.
0: They don't?
1: They're dead.
0: Or they do. Oh, well, you know what I mean.
1: Yeah.
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0: I like the season. I like fall. I don't want to bother the ghosts because they can exist and that's fine, but they're going to exist over there. I'm going to exist over here. We can be cool.
1: Well, they don't exist.
0: They don't?
1: They're dead.
0: Or they do. Oh, well, you know what I mean.
1: Yeah.
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Which song is going to be our fat track today? 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

That's Kendrick Lamar and Zachary on the Hit Music Channel with your 5 o'clock Fat Track. It's the Hit Music Channel, Hot 96. I'm Tyler Fox. Let's get you qualified for some money right now, like $25.

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I'm Tyler Fox. So follow me for a second, if you will. Gracie Abrams is Audrey Hobart's best friend. And then Audrey Hobart's brother is Malcolm Todd. Follow all that. It's like a weird trio of friends putting out music.

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Still a Lefty is coming up in less than 3 minutes. I've got Eminem with Lose Yourself, too. Zara Larsson right now and Midnight Sun on the Free Ride 5.

0: Halloween, I like this season. I like fall. I don't want to bother the ghosts because they can exist and that's fine, but they're going to exist over there. I'm going to exist over here. We can be cool.
1: Well, they don't exist.
0: They don't?
1: They're dead.
0: Or they do. Oh, well, you know what I mean.
1: Yeah.
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5: The other driver failed to yield at the flashing yellow light and pulled out in front of me, and there was a T-bone collision. I could see that my arm was really severely injured. It wasn't until I got to the hospital that I realized that the other driver didn't even have insurance. I never thought that I would have to deal with something like this ever, and the worst part of it was that I couldn't hold my new grandbabies. I called Hensley, and they were fantastic. 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Hire Hensley.
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0: I like the season. I like fall. I don't want to bother the ghosts because they can exist and that's fine, but they're going to exist over there. I'm going to exist over here. We can be cool.
1: Well, they don't exist.
0: They don't?
1: They're dead.
0: Or they do. Oh, well, you know what I mean.
1: Yeah.
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0: 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Ooh, this is going to be a good time. As well as multiple food trucks and live music. 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
1: Hey, this is Gary Owen. Coming in hot. Owensboro. Gary Owen is coming for his No Hard Feelings tour.
2: I was a cop. I was a cop in the Navy, too.
1: 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I was terrible for the Navy.
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2: 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It was like, what? It's just paperwork. I got to fill out. I ain't trying to do all that.
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